you because you look so fine that I really want to make you mine. I said you look so fine that I really want to make you mine. 4, 5, 6, come on and get your kicks. Now you don't

kinda come with me because you look so fine that I really wanna make you mine. I say you look so fine that I really wanna make you mine. I bought 5 6, come on and get your kicks. Now you don't need

He is my final serenade. He is a gun and he is a blade. He is a picture that I saved for too long.